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1: 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I'm Victor Sosa. 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
1: Well, I'm not going to lie. 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

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Hey, it's Victor Sosa. Friend us on Facebook. You can follow us on X and Instagram, too. 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
1: We got plenty more for you tonight on The Praise Party, including the answer to why Tyra Banks is suing Netflix over that America's Next Top Model documentary. Sounds weird on the surface, since Tyra appeared to be a willing participant, but that is part of what the lawsuit is getting at. We'll explain further after Reverend Luther Barnes and Tamela Mann here on your Inspiration Station.

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Hey, it's Victor Sosa. 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

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I'm Vic Sosa. 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

0: 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Dr. BJ Holiday, definitely having a lot of fun right now. It is time for what we call the Scripture of the Day with Pastor Michael Frank.
1: Blessing to you, Dr. Holiday. And blessing to you, God's anointed. God's scripture for today is from Romans, the 8th chapter, and the 37th verse. And God wants you to know, yes, you can. You can handle it. Here's what the Word of God says. Yet, in all these things, we are more than conquerors through Him that loves us. God's anointed. Did you know that you don't just win, you dominate, you rule, and you will be the standard by which everyone will want to be. You are more than a

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1: 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Coming up, got music on the way from Ricky Dillard. And you know what? This song here, just every time I hear it, I'd be like, man, question is, will I ever see your face?
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0: 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Holiday in for the word of the day. With my girl, Melissa J. Hey, I wrapped it all the way through.
1: Yep.
0: Now, do what you gonna do.
1: Chosen, and it comes from Ephesians chapter 1 verses 4 and 5 that says, "For he chose us in him before the creation of the world to be holy and blameless in his sight. In love, he predestined us for adoption to sonship through Jesus Christ in accordance with his pleasure and will." You all, even before the creation of the world, God chose you. You were in his heart from the beginning, and his love for you is beyond measure. He loves you so much that he sent his only begotten son, Jesus, who is sinless, blameless, and perfect, to take on your sins and your imperfections. Jesus bore the weight of our brokenness so that we could be reconciled to God. This is the depth of his love for you, a love that pursues, redeems, and restores. Remember, you are chosen. You are loved, and God's grace is always more than enough. Trust in his sacrifice, knowing that his love for you never fails. And remember today, be blessed and a blessing to others.
2: I'm John.
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0: McAllister, got Smokey Northole, and coming up, you know what? I'm going to do it now. I'm going to go ahead, do the riddle. Let me see. Let me find it. Let me just go ahead, do the riddle. Get it over with. I was about to wait till the next hour, but you know what? I'm going to go ahead and do it this hour. Let's see here. Here's the riddle. Sorry about that. The person who make it doesn't need it. The person who buys it doesn't even use it. The person who uses it don't even know that they are using it. What is it? Hit me up. 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
10: Lord, you are good, and your mercy endures forever. Come on, say that loud. 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
1: 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It is the overnight shift. Coming up, got music on the way from Israel and New Breed. Also got Judith

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It's your boy, Dr. BJ Holiday. Gotta send a shout out to our friends in Clinton. We want to take time to thank you for tuning in to Hallelujah FM.

0: 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Dr. BJ Holiday, having a lot of fun, man, or what we call the scripture of the day with my man, Pastor Michael Franks.
1: Blessing to you, Dr. Holiday, and blessing to you, God's anointed. God's scripture for today is from Habakkuk, the second chapter, the second and the third verse. And God wants you to do this. Write it down, then wait. Here's what the word of God says. And the Lord answered me and said, write the vision and make it plain upon tablets, that he that read it will run to it. For the vision is yet for an appointed time, but at the end it will speak and not lie. Though it tarries, wait for it will surely come. It will not tarry. God's anointed. In order to get to the next level of blessing, we all need to start with a plan. This plan starts in our head and our mind. To make it real, we must then put pen to the paper and start planning to make it a reality. Then others will see you are really serious and admire what you are doing and be inspired. That's your scripture for today. Now go and have yourself a blessed rest of the day.
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1: Moving along on what is known as the overnight shift. Coming up, got music on the way from the Chicago Mass Choir. Also got, let me see here. Ooh, Anita Wilson. And coming up in later on in the hour, word of the day. But here's the riddle once again. Y'all ready for it? 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
1: Yo, yo, yo, yo, yo, yo, yo, yo, yo, yo, yo, yo, yo, yo, yo. Y'all should see Melissa right now. If y'all only could see what's happening right now. Anyway, it's time for the word of the day with Melissa Joe.
2: Today's word is waver, and it comes from James chapter 1, verse 6 that says, "But when you ask him, be sure that your faith is in God alone. Do not waver, for a person with divided loyalty is as unsettled as a wave of the sea that is blown and tossed by the wind." You all, no matter how hard or bleak things may seem, never waver in your trust in God and his promises for your life. He is your everything, your all in all. The enemy may try to make you doubt, but don't let those lies take root. Trusting God is always the right decision, even when the path ahead seems uncertain. His plans for you are filled with hope, and his love for you never fails. Hold on to his word, knowing that he is faithful. Keep your eyes on him, because in every season, he is working for your good. Don't give up. He will carry you through. And remember today, be blessed and a blessing to others.
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Morning Show on this wonderful Thursday, just for you. Now, I'm not going to do a lot of talking. I'm going to let the music talk for me, but I just wanted to say that this month is full of life. Full of life. Spring has sprung, and there's some great songs to be sung, and you're going to find it right here on the new Donnie McClurkin Show. And I'm going to tell you the truth. I love playing music just for you. And today we've got a lineup of great songs, as always. We've got our flashback song of the day. We've got a Donnie's Top 5. You'll find out what that's about later. And we've got our inspirational message just as well. And the music for you to live by. And it's all found right here. But let's get this show started. Call somebody up and let them know. The new Donnie McClurkin Show is on the air on this wonderful Thursday. Hit it!

0: was the voice. Good God, that boy can sing. Zacani Cortez and the song, You've Been Good to Me. Good Lord, sing, boy. And before that, you heard Tanya Nolan with the song Blessings. Now it's time for our flashback song of the day.
1: What we're going to do right here is go back, back, back.
0: And I want to take you back 29 years. 29 years ago, taking you back to the year 1997. Now, 1997 is the year that Pokemon went viral. I still don't understand Pokemon to this day, but yeah, 1997. But in 1997, this much I do know, the one and only Vicky Winans came out with the song, Long As I Got.

0: That was Tasha Cobbs Leonard with the song, I'm Getting Ready to See Something I've Never Seen. But right now, it's time for Donnie's Top 5.
1: One, two, four, five.
2: Top 5.
0: What is that? Well, I'm going to refer back to the movie War Room. You remember War Room? And there were some lines that Miss Clara gave in that movie that were classic. So that's going to be my top five today. The best lines from Miss Clara in the movie War Room. Drum roll, please. Counting from five all the way down to the number one line. Number five, the fifth best line from War Room was a prayer strategy.
3: So you wrote prayers for each area of your life.
4: A prayer strategy? Yes. Now, I used to do what you and your husband are doing, but it got me nowhere. And then I really started studying what the scriptures say. And God showed me that it wasn't my job to do the heavy lifting. No, that was something that only he could do. It was my job to seek him, to trust him, and to stand on his word.
0: Yeah, classic. Let's go to number four. The fourth best line in the movie was, my war room.
4: Now this is where I do my fighting.
3: A closet.
4: I call it my war room.
0: Continuing the countdown, the number three line in the movie, The War Room, was, in Jesus' name.
5: So let me get this straight. He was pointing a knife at you, and you told him to put it down in Jesus' name.
4: Right. Now, when you write that down, don't leave out Jesus. People always leaving Jesus out. That's one of the reasons we're in the mess again.
0: All right, let's keep it moving. The number two line in the movie The War Room is, excited about good news.
4: Oh, sweet Jesus. Oh, Lord. Oh, see, I told you, Elizabeth. I told you that God would fight for you. Oh, Jesus. All right, baby, I'll talk to you soon. Oh, devil, you just got your butt kicked.
0: Yes, Lord. And the number one classic line from the movie The War Room is, preach occasionally.
4: Now, you say you attend church occasionally. Is that because your pastor only preaches occasionally?
0: And there you have it. Donnie's top five.
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Welcome back, everybody. Welcome back to the new Donnie McClurkin Show. And we've got some more great music lined up just for you. But shout out to Delta Airlines, to the great coats, to the red coats, to the pilots, to the flight attendants, to the baggage handlers, to the TSA working agents, to Delta Airlines. Now let's get back into some great music. Here's Todd Delaney and the song Proverbs 3.

was Todd Delaney with Proverbs 3. But now you know what time it is. You know what time it is. It's time for our shout-outs. And if you've got a shout-out that you want about 5 million people to hear,

0: 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Make it passionate. Make it sound something like this. Shout that thing out.
1: Hey, Pastor John, this is Jason from Philadelphia, Pennsylvania. I want to say hey to my grandma, Miss Carisha, and to Pastor Michelle. I love both of them very much. And my Uncle Bradley, too. I love y'all. And Dan McCarthy's a good work, man.
2: This is Michelle and Peterson. I'm from Staten Island, New York, residing in New Jersey. I'm calling to shout out Reverend Dr. Carolina from First Central Baptist Church and the First Central Baptist Church family, and also my beautiful daughter, Deborah, Shereen, and Sheroy, and my grandson, Mark, and Zen, and then also my beautiful granddaughter, Caitlin, and my beautiful son-in-law, Brian Bell, and Zen's father. God bless you, everybody.
3: Good morning. God bless you, Pastor Donnie McClurkin, to the new Donnie McClurkin Show. This is Sister Patricia Dean from Chicago, Illinois. I would like to give a shout out to my pastor and his beautiful wife, Reverend Kenneth Giles, First Lady Rosalind Giles, at the Second Mount Olive Missionary Baptist Church on the west side, the best side, the blessed side. God bless you, Pastor Donnie McClurkin, and thank you, thank you, thank you. Our God is great, and he's greatly to be praised.
0: Patricia, God bless your heart. Thank you so much, my dear. Keep me in your prayers and keep shouting out those that you love. And to anyone else, if you've got a shout out that you want about 5 million people to hear, give us a call and leave it right here at 1-888-420-7710. Do that today. But now, here's Sounds of Blackness with the song Optimistic.
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But Sounds of Blackness with Optimistic. Now, I've got to take a break real quickly, but when we come back, I've got an inspirational message just for you. Don't go anywhere. 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
1: Hi, this is Donnie McClurkin, and I've got an inspirational message just for you. I want to remind you, you've come too far to quit. You've already been through more storms than anyone would know. You've gone through some life issues that have really been devastating and would have caused others to buckle, but you made it. You've suffered some losses and you've had to cry some tears, but through it all, God brought you through it. And every day is not a day of pain. Every day is not a problem. Every day is not a tear. There are some days of joy, celebration, happiness. That's called life. But the one thing you cannot do is you cannot retire. You cannot resign from life. You can't give up. Hold on to God, for God's holding on to you. And he's got you in the palm of his hand. Know this, you are the apple of his eye, and he will come to your rescue. That's the kind of God he is. You can't give up.

0: change, putting an emphasis on the inspirational message. You can't give up. Take it to heart, my brother, my sister. Can't give up. Now, I've got to go. But this has been a great show, and I appreciate every one of you. I love you. And until the next edition of the new Donnie McClurkin Show, walk in the favor of God.
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Hey, it's Sherry Mackey of your early morning praise party. 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
2: It's your early morning praise party. I'm your girl, Sherry Mackey. You know, June is Black Music Month, or African-American Music Appreciation Month, where we recognize the significant contributions of African-American musicians to American culture. It's a time to appreciate the diverse range of genres and artists that have shaped music history and continue to influence contemporary sounds. Well, did y'all know before he became the king of the blues, he was a gospel artist? I'm talking about B.

gospel roots run deep and played a foundational role in shaping his musical identity. B.B. King was born Riley B. King in 1925 and was raised in the church. He grew up singing gospel music in the Pentecostal church, particularly Elkhorn Baptist Church, where his mother and grandmother worshiped. The emotionally intensity, call and response style, and spiritual depth of gospel music deeply influenced his phrasing and vocal delivery. King originally dreamed of being a gospel singer, not a blues man. And one of his early idols was Reverend Archie Fair, a local gospel singer and preacher. He also admired national groups like the famous St. John's Gospel Singers and Soul Stirrers, which included Sam Cooke. Did y'all know he was a gospel singer too, Sam Cooke? Yep. In Memphis, King auditioned to join a gospel quartet. But guess what? He didn't make the cut. He later said that when he realized he could make more money playing blues on the street corner, he shifted directions, but gospel never left his heart. Wow. It's horrible that they can make more money in secular and on the streets than they can in gospel. Anyway, even in his blues, gospel influence is unmistakable in his vocal runs, his emotional intensity, and his storytelling styles. Did you know that B.B. King had an album, B.B. King's Sing Spirituals, Jesus Gave Me Water, Servant's Lord, and, or Servant's Prayer, and

0: Did y'all know B.B. King sang gospel?
1: Yeah.
0: We are celebrating African-American music with Black Music Month. It's your early morning praise party. I am Sherry Mackey. We're going to go ahead and open the phone lines. If you got a birthday or an anniversary, 844-885-9425.

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Reuben Studdard, Dietrich Haddon, and Mary, love him like I do on your early morning praise party with me, your girl, Sherry Mackey. I want to hear from you. Shout out your dads. Tap the little red microphone on the iHeartRadio app and let's love on Dad. Father's Day weekend. Hey, I got your morning prayer coming up in about 9 minutes. Right now, it's Pastor Donnie McClurkin.

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1: Good morning, good morning, good morning. I am Sherry Mackey, and it's time for us to go to God in prayer. And as always, I invite you to join along with me in prayer. And today, as we're leading up to Father's Day, I think about fathers who are missing their children. Heavenly Father, today we come before you with hearts full of compassion as we lift up fathers who are carrying the heavy burden of being separated from their children. Lord, some are separated by miles and distance. Some are separated by circumstances beyond their control. Some are separated because of broken relationships, misunderstandings, or past mistakes. And others are carrying the unimaginable pain of losing a child. Father, regardless of the reason, you see every hurting heart today. Lord, you know the ache that exists within a father's soul when he cannot be near his children. You know the empty spaces where memories live. You know the birthdays missed, the milestones unseen, the conversations longed for, and the moments that can never be recovered. You hear the prayers whispered at night, and you see the tears that many fathers shed in private when no one else is around. Father, comfort every hurting father. Wrap your loving arms around him and remind him that he is not forgotten. Let him know that what you see his love, you see his concern, you see his sacrifices, and you see his desire to be present in the life of his children. Even when others may not understand his pain, you understand completely. Lord, strengthen him during difficult moments. When Father's Day approaches and emotions become overwhelming, be his peace. When loneliness tries to settle into his heart, remind him of your presence. When guilt, regret, or disappointment try to take hold, remind him of your grace and mercy. Father, help him to trust you with the things that he cannot control. There are situations he cannot fix on his own, doors he cannot open by himself, and wounds he cannot heal through his own efforts. Teach him to place those burdens into your hands and trust that you are working even when he can't see it. Lord, where restoration is possible, you make a way. Open doors for healing conversations. Soften hardened hearts. Remove pride and bitterness and resentment. Bring reconciliation where there's been division. Restore trust where it's been broken. Let fathers and children find their way back to one another through your grace and your healing power. And Father, we especially lift up those grieving the loss of a

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0: Happy birthday! Happy anniversary to everybody celebrating on this 18th day of June, my godson. Happy birthday, y'all. It is a special household birthday for me, for my godson, Dylan Braxton Hightower, drum major extraordinaire. I'm so proud of you, my baby. Dylan Braxton Hightower, that's from your mom, Erica, your siblings, and the entire family. We love you, baby, and we're proud of you. Nakia Haling, Candace Gray, Linda Graffenry, Joyce Jackson, Rosalind Hines, Robert Franklin, Traquita Hallowell, Rochelle Eccles, happy birthday, Michael Parker, Rachel Duncan Westbrook, Eugenia Johnson, Tiffany Thomas, Tracy Owens. 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
3: 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My name is Sonia. Happy birthday to my 2-year-old bonus granddaughter, Jamaya Hodges.
4: Good morning. I would like to wish a happy birthday to Constance Allen. Thank you. Have a blessed day.
5: Good morning. This is Tiffany Russell calling all the way from Michigan. I just want to say happy birthday to myself and thank God for letting me live to see 46 years.
6: Hi, my name is Penny Ward. I'd like to say happy birthday to Winter Riley, Kewan Smith, and Darren Price Jr.
7: Good morning. Happy birthday to Derek Towers. And a special birthday go out to Paul Anthony Roberts, our friends from Carolyn and Joe, the AWE Church family.
0: Of course, you guys are celebrities. You're joined by Beatles Superstar Award winner Paul McCartney. He's 84. Country singer and former voice judge Blake Shelton is 50. Happy birthday, everybody. It's your early morning praise party. I am Sherry Mackey. Good morning.
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0: It's time to celebrate on Your Early Morning Praise Party with me, your girl, Sherry Mackey. We are celebrating what God has done in your life. You know we get happy when you share your testimonies at 844-885-9425. That's 844-885-9425. What are you happy about?
1: Yes, I'm so happy about. It was about 10 years ago. My son got shot 6 times in the chest, and he's still alive. Did not touch any major organs in the chest. Did not touch any major organs. And he went to the med. I work for Baptist. So can you imagine working in the hospital and knowing the odds? More than a conqueror. Jesus Christ is still God today and forever.
0: Yeah, he is.
1: He makes no mistakes.
0: Come on, Jesus.
1: The doctor came in and told me that it was a 20% chance, and they wasn't even giving them that. But God saw fit for him to still be here. And the one that testified to me was my artistic son that didn't start talking till he was 6 years old. And he is graduating this year with honor.
0: Come on.
1: Nothing but God. He told me, Mother, you said that it would be all right, and I believe you. And he's still talking, and my oldest son, 35, is still in the land of the living. My girlfriends have buried so many of their children, and he still keep on blessing me right now. That's my testimony.
0: Come on, Jesus. That deserves a praise break. We want to hear from you as well. That number to call is 844-885-9425. That's 844-885-9425. It's your early morning praise party. I am Sherry Mackey. Good morning.
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0: 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Pastor Smokey Norfolk, I need you now. On the station, giving you a chance to win $2,500. It's your early morning praise party. I am Sherry Mackey. Hey, family, we're testing your biblical knowledge with the Bible Challenge question of the day, coming up in about 9 minutes.
1: Maybe you're standing beside somebody who doesn't know what to do with this kind of atmosphere, but walk up.

0: 95.5 Hallelujah FM, Jackson's Inspiration Station. Praising on a thankful Thursday, Amen's Day on the party. Your early morning praise party with me, your girl, Sherry Mackey. And it's time, family, for us to test your biblical knowledge with the Bible Challenge question of the day. Okay, as we are leading up to Father's Day, which father in the New Testament, this is for men only, which father in the New Testament eagerly welcomed his son home after he had squandered his inheritance? Which father in the New Testament eagerly welcomed his son home after he had squandered his inheritance? That's your Bible Challenge question of the day. We're going to compare answers coming up, fellas, in the Bible Challenge question of the day.
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Friend us on Facebook and follow us on X and Instagram. 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
1: It's your early morning praise party. I am Sherry Mackey, and it's time to roll those calendars back and find out what took place on today, June 18th, in African-American history. Well, on this date in 1862, slavery is abolished in U.S. territories by Congress. In 1889, inventor William Richardson patented the children's carriage. We can thank him when we're carrying our kids around and pushing our kids around in their carriages. We can thank inventor William H. Richardson. Come on, black man. In 1941, Tuskegee scientist George Washington Carver was awarded an honorary Doctor of Science degree by the University of Rochester. In 1942, Bernard Robinson, a Harvard University medical student, was promoted to ensign in the U.S. Naval Reserve and became the first black to win a commission in the United States Navy. And finally, on this date in 1953, Dr. Martin Luther King Jr. and Coretta Scott King were married in Marion, Alabama. Congratulations. Ooh, what? Yeah, that's a reflection. That's a look at today in African-American history. It's your early morning praise party. I am Sherry Mackey. Good morning.
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0: 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Also, this covers western Franklin County, all of Jefferson County, Adams County, and portions of Catahoula, Concordia, and Tensaw parishes in northeastern Louisiana. Weather Service radar indicating that storms have already produced between 2 and 4 inches of rain in these areas, with an additional 2 to 3 inches of rain possible. 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
2: The late Norman Hutchins, Battlefield of the Party. 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
1: 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Another flash flood warning now. This one for southeastern Rankin County, Scott County, northeastern Simpson County, and northern Smith County. It's going to be in effect until 12:45. Storms have produced heavy rain in these areas, between 2 and 4 inches so far, and the Weather Service says an additional 2 to 4 inches could fall in the warned areas. 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

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The late Andre Crouch featuring Bishop Marvin Winans. Let the church say amen on your early morning praise party with me, your girl, Sherry Mackey, on a thankful Thursday, a men's day, as we are honoring our dads for Father's Day weekend. 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

0: when fathers need strength. The word of the Lord says in Isaiah 40:31, but those who wait on the Lord shall renew their strength. Fatherhood is one of life's greatest blessings, but it can also be one of life's greatest challenges. Many fathers carry pressure that few people truly understand. They worry about providing for their families. They worry about protecting their loved ones. They worry about making wise decisions. And then they worry about being the example that their children need. The weight can sometimes feel overwhelming. Yet God never intended fathers to carry these burdens alone. Isaiah reminds us that those who wait upon the Lord will renew their strength, not their own strength, but God's strength. See, there are seasons when fathers may feel exhausted physically, emotionally, or even spiritually. During those moments, God offers a renewal for you. Perhaps you're a father who feels tired from carrying responsibilities. Maybe you're facing financial challenges. Maybe you have family concerns or uncertainties about the future. I want you to take comfort in knowing that God sees every sacrifice and every silent prayer. The same God who called you to lead your family is the same God who will equip you to do so. God's strength becomes more evident when we acknowledge our need for Him. Strong fathers aren't those who never struggle. Strong fathers are those who continue trusting God through their struggles. This week, let's pray specifically for fathers who need encouragement. Let's pray for renewed strength. Let's pray for fresh wisdom. Let's pray for peace that comes from knowing God that is carrying what they cannot. Oh, Father God, thank you. We lift up every father on today. Those new fathers, those that have been doing it for years, those with adult children, for those who feel weary, renew their strength. For those carrying heavy burdens, give them peace that goes beyond their human understanding. For those facing difficult situations and decisions, grant them wisdom. Remind them that they don't stand alone. And thank you for their source of strength and hope is found in you, in Jesus' name. Now that's your word for today. I want you to take that, apply it to your everyday life, and you continue to be encouraged, strengthened, and inspired on your early morning praise party with me, your girl, Sherry Mackey.
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1: It's your early morning praise party. I am Sherry Mackey, and it's time for topics that are hot. Rapper Mystical has been sentenced to 20 years in prison after pleading guilty to third-degree rape in Louisiana. The victim requested the maximum sentence for the 55-year-old rapper, whose real name is Michael Lawrence Tyler. Mystical has a history of facing rape charges, including a previous conviction in 2003 for sexual battery. Despite his past legal troubles, Mystical found success in the music industry with hits like Shake It Fast and Danger. And now he will be performing, I guess, in prison for the next 20 years. Hot topics on the party. Your early morning praise party with me, your girl, Sherry Mackey.
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It's music from Jonathan Nelson and Manifest. Oh, to become what God has designed you to be. I'm Tracy Bethay. Happy Thursday to you and yours. Tamela Mann is standing by. Here's a Chicago Mass Choir with I Can Go to the Rock.

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1: It's music from Tamela Mann with Live, Breathe, Fight. I'm Tracy Bethay, delighted to be in your company on this beautiful Thursday. It is another Lord's Day, yeah, the 18th day of June, another day that the Lord has made. Come on, put a smile on that face. It's almost Father's Day, y'all. Time to rejoice and be glad. And almost Juneteenth. That's what, tomorrow. And so many people, this is your last day because you're going to be off on tomorrow. What? Okay. Enjoy that extra holiday. I tell you what, I've got more of your favorite gospel hits on the way and more chances at $2,500 for you to get away and enjoy some or one of your most desired spots in the USA. Yeah. As a matter of fact, talk back to me on the talk back mic. You got two things I need you to talk about today, all right? Tell me where you would love to go. You know, if you win this $2,500. Also, Father's Day is Sunday, so come on, give your shout outs and let's get them all in here on the talk back mic. And then on Sunday, on Father's Day, you can let Dad hear you give him a big shout out on the radio. So be sure to, you got 30 seconds to push your little red microphone and give your best Father's Day shout out. How about that? Nobody does it like your favorite gospel station.
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So I'm speaking for all of you listening, starting here, starting now. The things that hurt you in the past won't control your future.

Jackson's Inspiration Station, 95.5 Hallelujah FM. I love that song. Yeah, taking you back with God's Property and Kirk Franklin with Love. I'm Tracy Bethea. Here's Mariah Carey and the legendary Clark.

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1: That's a great collaboration you talk about. Mariah Carey and the legendary Clark Sisters. Yeah, with Jesus I Do. I'm Tracy Bethay, glad to be in your company, and we're so excited to be able to bless you as America turns 250 years old. Wow, that's a birthday gift, right? That's a lot of candles. You get the prize. Your chance at $2,500 to go and explore America. Some city, some state, some landmark you've wanted to visit for years, and now you've got the opportunity to do it on us. Let's head over to the talkback feature. Where would you like to go?
2: Hello, this is Lakeisha. Hey. I was just calling to say if I win the $2,500, mm-hmm. I would love to visit somewhere, maybe that new museum, the Obama Museum, maybe take a trip to NYC, see the city lights. All would be right. Wonderful. Thank you.
1: All right, Miss Keisha. Yes, that's what I'm talking about. NYC and see the lights. Yeah, I love it. Yeah, beautiful in New York. But also, she said Chicago, the Obama Center, yeah, which is now in full motion. It's open, and they say it's absolutely phenomenal. You can take that $2,500, and you most definitely can travel there. So keep listening. We do it four times a day, Monday through Friday, 8 a.m., 11 a.m., 2 p.m., and 5 p.m. Central Time. When you hear that keyword, you enter it on this station's website and try and get this $2,500 to explore America. Listen, stay close. Got more of your favorite gospel hits on the way, including Judith Christie McAllister, like the Dew in the Morning. Got some Lisa Nosmith and Promises on the way, and music coming up from Hezekiah Walker.
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1: It's Tim Rogers and the fellas, and yes, Lord, I thank you for the change that has come over me. I know I've been changed. I'm Tracy Bethay, glad to be in your company. Lisa Noel Smith and the Brown Singers is coming up. Here's Judith Christian McAllister, like the...

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1: He's an old Smith and the Brown singers, and yes, he does. God keeps his promises. Oh, what a promise keeper he is. I'm Tracy Bethea, delighted to be in your company on this beautiful Thursday. And yes, we got Father's Day coming up Sunday. Be sure you talk back to me now so we can have our special Father's Day shout outs on Sunday, right? So be sure to go on now, leave your 30-second message, and yeah, you never know, you could hear old dad, or he could hear your shout out on Father's Day. How about that? Yeah. Still to come, music from Virtue, got some Zacardi Cortez on the way, and music from Corinne Hawthorne.
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Oh, I heard Corinne Hawthorne's new single, and you're gonna love it. Stay tuned. I'm Tracy Bethay, glad to be in your company. 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
1: 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I'm Tracy Bethay, delighted to be with you on this Thursday. Still to come, music from Ricky Dillard, here's Kirk Franklin and Revelation.
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0: Nashville becomes Bashville. It's the debut of Bare Knuckle Fighting Championship in Tennessee. Watch Bare Knuckle Fighting Championship OG Tony Loco Soto fight JC DeLeon, a warrior hungry to build his name at Loco's expense. 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
1: It's Hezekiah Walker and Sold Out. That was a big song for Hez, right? I'm Tracy Bethea, glad to be in your company. Pastor Mike Jr. is on the way. Here's Donnie McClurkin and Stand.

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Song says it's good to be alive, but it's best to live. Look at your neighbor and say, neighbor, it's good to be alive, but it's best to live. And guess what?

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1: It's Marvin Sapp, who's got some new music out that's never would have made it. I'm Tracy Bethay, glad to be in your company. Well, he's hitting the stage, recording live tomorrow in D.C. Here's Ty Tribbett and Holy You.

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1: It's Donna Lawrence and Company, and yes, your gift looks good on you. And I gotta say, Donald posted Deja. That's his gorgeous, beautiful dog. Deja's birthday was the other day. Happy birthday, Deja. Here's Dottie Peoples and For My Good.

I've been hurt in the church. As I attempt to do God's work by people who call themselves saints.

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1: Now, that was an amazing recording. That is music from my brother in Christ, Jonathan McReynolds, and Still. Ooh, that was a great recording. I'm Tracy Bethay, glad to be in your company on this beautiful Tuesday, on this national day of the calendar, on this 18th day of June. Today is National Splurge Day. Yep, just, okay, now, look, National Splurge Day. You just go out and you splurge on, you know, doing something or purchasing something mostly. But I would say don't let this National Splurge Day get you in trouble, all right? All right. It's also National Wanna Get Away Day. Hey, day before the weekend is a good day if you can to get away. All right. And then it's also National Go Fishing Day. So if you one that loves to get a rod in your hand and sit by the pond or the lake and just go for it, today is National Go Fishing Day. I'm Tracy Bethay. Glad to be in your company. We got more of your favorite gospel hits, including Israel and New Breed. Got some Bishop Larry Trotter and Miranda Curtis all on the way.
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Right now, I know that the Lord is blessing me. I hope you feel He's blessing you as well. I'm Tracy Bethea, glad to be in your company. It's Nia Allen, and I love

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1: That is the latest single from Miss Nia Allen. It says, Lord, I love you. Honor you, worship, and adore you. Yes, we do. I'm Tracy Bethea, and I want to thank you so much for hanging out with me on this beautiful Thursday. Yeah, getting you closer to June 10th, the big celebration all over the world. Yep, as we celebrate Black Music Month and also Father's Day this coming Sunday. But I'll be back on tomorrow. Yes, I will. And before we get out of here, we are going to wind down from work. Today's inspirational quote says, start every morning with igniting the fire of ambition within you and direct it toward achieving what truly matters to you. You gotta stop letting the outside world ignite your fire within you, your dream, your vision. It's good to have people to support it, but those that don't and won't and don't understand it, that's called take another step in front of them and keep moving. Learn how every morning to ignite the fire, the Holy Ghost fire that's within you, and that it will direct you toward achieving what truly matters to you. Yeah, let that minister to your hearts, and thanks so much for listening.
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0: Kathy Taylor in favor with Oh How Precious on 95.5. Hey, Lance Fuller with you. Remember to always hit me up on the talk back mic to make your request made known.
1: 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Could you all play Living Testimony by Thank you.
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0: track of her latest album, Live, Breathe, Fight on 95.5. Hey, people of God, Lance Fuller with you on this beautiful Thursday, although the weather wouldn't say that. But you know what? We don't judge a beautiful day by the weather, do we? Hey, we got a flood watch in effect till 7 p.m. tomorrow night, so be mindful of that. But we do have rain in the forecast for the most part throughout the day. So, you know, be mindful. And, of course, Randy Bell will keep us updated and informed on any weather developments as they occur. Hey, we got Bishop T.D. Jakes and the Potter's House Man's Choir on deck, and William Murphy and Double coming up. That brand new one from Josh Copeland, and you already know I'm going to drop a corny in your spirit. Yeah, and you can pretty much assume that, yeah, it's going to be corny. All right, keep it locked. This is all coming up right here on 95.5, Hallelujah, 955.com, and iHeartRadio.
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0: Mary Grove Baptist Church at 311 Rankin Road in Canton, Mississippi invites you to celebrate the third pastoral anniversary honoring Pastor Angelo and First Lady Tracy Riley. 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

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Hey, Lance Fuller with you, and be sure and catch the Donnie McClurkin Show every weekday morning at 5. Here's Dr. Charles G. Hayes and the Warriors. Jesus Can Work It Out on Hallelujah FM.

Number one for gospel hits with Josh Copeland, Nobody But Jesus on 95.5. Hey, Lance Fuller with you. You know I got more inspiration, but right now I do have a corny to drop in your spirit. Because did you know that a bowling alley is the quietest place in the world? Yeah, who would have thought? A bowling alley, the quietest place in the world. I'll tell you why in a moment. Right now, Kirk Franklin's got a love theory for you on Hallelujah FM.

Dorinda Clark Cole, Take It Back on 95.5. Hey, Lance Fuller with you. And be sure and tune in tomorrow morning at 7:15 and join Sherry Mackey as she brings you the morning prayer. Yes, start your day going before the throne of grace with Sherry Mackey and the early morning praise party. Here's Rodney Bryant and the Christian Community Mass Choir right now with He's a Keeper on 95.5.

0: Lisa Noel Smith and the Brown Singers with Promises on 95.5. Hey, Lance Fuller with you. Lock It Down. I got more inspiration on the way. Sounds of Blackness on deck. I got some David Daughtry with God is Great. Hey, what about that brand new PJ Morton? It's coming up as well. Keep it locked for all of that. And the first mile marker in the NBA offseason is getting closer. Yeah, the draft is going to tip off from Brooklyn on next Tuesday. And Milwaukee Bucks superstar Giannis Antetokounmpo continues to overtake center stage as trade proposals ramp up for the 10-time All-Star and former Finals MVP. The Boston Celtics and the Miami Heat are considered the front runners to land Giannis. Meanwhile, the Washington Wizards hold the top pick overall as they won the lottery. So they'll be taking the first selection in the draft and will have a choice between BYU forward phenom A.J. DeBanza and Kansas crafty guard Darren Peterson. Now, the Utah Jazz will likely scoop up whoever slips to them at number two, while the Memphis Grizzlies, Chicago Bulls, and L.A. Clippers round out the top five picks. And, you know, I almost feel bad for the top two picks. I don't know why I feel bad. I mean, they're going to be making buku money, but, man, they're going to sorry teams, so that doesn't do anything for their competitive nature. I mean, the days when a rookie gets drafted, goes to the finals and win is over. Yeah, Magic was the only one to do that. Yeah, I'm not trying to brag on the Lakers. I'm just stating a fact, all right? Anyway, keep it locked. We got more inspiration on the way. We are Hallelujah FM.
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2: It's Fuller with you. And in the studio with me right now is none other than the 22-time Grammy-nominated, 6-time Grammy winner, P.J. Morton. Hey, brother, how are you?
3: Yeah, I'm good, man. Good to be talking to you.
2: Man, it's good to be talking to you on in person this time.
3: Yes, sir.
2: We last week on the phone.
3: For sure.
2: But, P.J., man, you had a big event at Offbeat Records on State Street. Man, when I pulled up, brother, it was like a block and a half, man, line. Right. It was a line.
3: Jackson acting like they love me, man. Yeah. it's a lot of no. Jackson, it got nothing but love for me. And, you know, I don't get here as much as I like to. And so, I mean, we put the word out there, you know. It wasn't big promotion or anything.
2: No,
3: just to my supporters, you know, that I was pulling up with the new album early.
2: Right.
3: And if you came, I'd come sign it, take pictures and everything. And, man, Jackson showed up.
2: Man,
3: I mean, it was one of the biggest ones that we had.
2: Wow.
3: Yeah, so
2: right,
3: Jackson, shout out to Jackson, man.
2: Wow. That's awesome, man. Well, spread the news, too, about Jackson. PJ,
3: I will, absolutely.
2: You know, folks be hating on us.
3: For sure.
2: Listen, what's the now? The album's coming out this Friday, the 19th. What's the name of it again?
3: Saturday Night, Sunday Morning.
2: Okay.
3: That's the name of it, yeah.
2: Wow.
3: Yeah.
2: Well, you know what? That's a perfect segue to my next question, because I was telling you about off mic, I heard an interview with your dad a few years back. I can't remember who was doing the interview.
3: Mm-hmm.
2: But the interviewer said, well, you know, I mean, you're Bishop Paul Morton, but your son, PJ, is out here doing secular music, and your dad's response was perfect. I love it.
3: Yeah.
2: He's like, you know, and, you know, when I want to get romantic with my wife, I'm not listening to Mahalia Jackson.
3: Yeah, yeah.
2: And so he was like, he was totally behind you, PJ.
3: No, for sure, man. No, he has, you know, once he understood, because early on he challenged me, you know, but after he understood that I was trying to make good music, I was trying to make quality music, and, you know, then he became my number one supporter, and I think that was his main point. I'm like, Dad, you fell in love with Mom.
2: Right,
3: y'all been
2: right.
3: married for, you like, you telling me that believers shouldn't be the ones that create the soundtrack for love, and that's, you know, like, if love is biblical, if marriage is biblical, so why does that belong, you know, that's no longer under God's jurisdiction. So, you know, that was a big part of what's encouraged me to do music the way I've done it, because even my R&B has had a standard to
2: it.
3: So now my challenge on this album is Saturday Night, Sunday Morning is two albums. It's a double album. Saturday Night is an R&B soul album. Yeah. Sunday Morning is the gospel album. And really, I didn't want to do either or this time, you know, because I've been blessed, man, to be in all circles. But my main point in this is when I wrote Let Go, Let God for Dwayne Woods, I was the same person as when I wrote my love songs,
2: wow,
3: you know?
2: Wow, man, you know what?
3: And I just wanted to bring it all one place and show that these things can coexist. And it really is our full experience, if we're being honest.
2: If we're being honest.
3: We don't walk around saying Jesus, Jesus, Jesus all day. We have real conversations.
2: Come
3: we go
2: on,
3: through real
2: man.
3: Things. And I think that God is the ultimate creator. And so if we're talking about creating songs and creating music, I think his reign, you know, his dominion is more than just what we consider God songs,
2: man.
3: You know,
2: brother, man, that is awesome, man. You are absolutely right, man. And I thank you for that assessment.
3: Yeah, of course.
2: Because sometimes the saints have trouble, you know, differentiating between.
3: Yeah.
2: You know, come on, like you say, we can't be in the spirit 24/7.
3: Yeah, yeah.
2: You know?
3: No, for sure. And we aren't.
2: We aren't.
3: And I think that art should reflect life, you know, and I think that as long as there's a standard that's kept in what you're doing with your art, I think that you are in line, you know, you are in line. And I encourage us all, we should be everywhere.
2: Right.
3: We should be spreading our gifts everywhere if they're from God.
2: Amen.
3: And so that's my mission. I'm gonna continue that.
2: Right.
3: Yeah.
2: Well, listen, let's listen to the first single that, you know, we had the honor of doing the iHeart World premiere.
3: Yeah.
2: A few weeks back.
3: That was amazing, man. Yes, sir. Yes, sir.
2: Well, here it is, PJ Morton and Mercy on 95.5.

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1: 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Hallelujah.

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Hey, Lance Fuller with you. 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

0: That's the choir master, Ricky Diller, with that legendary upright jazz bassist, Ron Carter, Open My Eyes on 95.5. Hey, Lance Fuller with you inside the Shout Hallelujah Drive at 5. So lock it down. I got some Kurt Carr and the Kurt Carr Singers on deck. Chandler Moore coming up. We got that brand new one from Mariah Carey and the Clark Sisters. All that and more is on the way. And weight loss GLP-1 drugs like Ozempic and Wegovy are being linked to a decrease in violent behavior. Yeah, a new study out of Rutgers University found that people taking GLP-1 medication were less prone to impulsive behavior and violence. One factor could be the reduction in alcohol consumption seen among GLP-1 users. You think? Anyway, a pretty interesting study, I guess. And if you're a GLP-1 user and a drinker, well, that's good news as well, right? All right. Hey, keep it locked. We got more inspiration coming up for you right here on 95.5 Hallelujah FM.
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Number one for gospel hits with Mariah Carey and the Clark Sisters, Jesus I Do on 95.5. Hey, Lance Fuller with you. And the Obama Presidential Center and Library is scheduled to open officially to the public on tomorrow. However, today there will be a grand opening ceremony for invited guests. Yeah, I'll share the details in a moment. But right now, it's Bishop Richard, Mr. Queen White. And I'm glad I don't look like what I've been.

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0: Welcome Missionary Baptist Church at 1002 Romola Road in Hermanville, Mississippi, with the pastor, Reverend Dr. John A. Blunt, will hold their Women's Day program Saturday, June 27th, 3 p.m., with speaker, evangelist, Dr. Elnora McPherson of Antioch Baptist Church in Utica. 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
3: Y'all come on and put your hands together like this.

Byron Cage, I Will Bless the Lord on 95.5. Hey, Lance Fuller with you, and we're sending love from Madison to Macomb and everywhere in between. Yeah, we see you, and we thank you for choosing Jackson's Inspiration Station. Here's Evie McKinney now, Just Like God on Hallelujah FM.

Number one for gospel hits with Ty Tribbett and Holy You on 95.5. Hey, Lance Fuller with you, and I'll be back in a moment to close out the program, but before I do that, let me do this. It's two performers that were invited to the opening of the Presidential Center and Library for President Obama today. It's Chicago natives Jennifer Hudson in Common with a God on Hallelujah FM.

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0: 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Somebody's